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No wonder there's so many robots walking in the streets. The science of senility have got to step down. The circus is the purpose.

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1: Mr. Bombastic. We are the bombastic, romantic, fantastic lover. Shaggy. Mr. Lover, lover. I'm Mr. Lover, lover. Girl. Mr. Lover, lover. I'm Mr. Lover, lover. She called me Mr. Bombastic.